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3: It's time to climb on this beat we rock on. These lights can't face, erase, replace our race, 'cause we

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3: It's time to climb on， this beat we rock on。These lights can't face erase, replace our race, cause we just shine on rocket of YCTCD, much longer be NTKV, we the TNT.
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0: 又是你变成 Superman 胖，强而有力，力度一冲破了天际，那么高速星根本整装待发，队形
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3: It's time to climb on this beat we rock on.These lights can't face erase, replace our race, cause we just shine on rock it watch CTC, D-Mosh, Longa, B, and TKV, we the 3T.
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3: It's time to climb on this beat we rock on. 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
3: It's time to climb on， this beat we rock on。These lights can't face erase, replace our race, cause we just shine our rocket, our YCTCD, much longer, B, and TKV, we the dream team.
1: You'll be close to everybody's dream.
4: We will, we will.

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Have been my sentence, but committing no crime.